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0: Michael Jackson. Blood on the Dance Floor. The best dance album in history. Blood on the Dance Floor. 13 tracks. 76 minutes of music. 8 historical remixes. And 5 brand new songs. See the greatest artists of all time in a town near you. Blood on the Dance Floor. The album. Now.
1: The next song I'm gonna do is one of my favorites. It's a ballad, and thank you. That's tea for my throat. I won an Academy Award and a Golden Globe Award. And to accompany me on this song is our guitar player, Bud Rizzo. Take a bow, Bud. And if you want to sing along, don't be afraid to. Here we go.

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2: How about Let's Get Serious?
0: No, Jermaine. No, that was your thing. That was not.
1: Do you mean I Want You Back?
0: Don't you know what?
1: Do you want to hear I Want You Back? Okay, we'll do it. But if we do it, we'll do it the old-fashioned way, like in 1970 on the Ed Sullivan Show.

0: for the first time ever on Blu-ray. Michael Jackson's Moonwalker. Gonna make it right. Bring home the king of pop and celebrate the moves. And Michael. In a series of short films created in a way only Michael could do. Just leave me alone. Featuring the full-length Smooth Criminal. Where Michael must save his friends from the evil Mr. Big. And more. Who's bad? Also including a collectible photo booklet. Enjoy one of the most celebrated artists of all time. Look for Moonwalker for the first time ever on Blu-ray.
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1: No. What's the matter, Mike?
2: Come on, man.
3: Come on, Mike. They should know this the whole time. Tell them.
1: No, can't do that. Come on, Mike, and tell them.
2: Tell
1: them,
2: Mike.
1: Oh, tell
3: them. They should know.
1: No. Come do on, you want Mike. Michael to tell you?
3: What?
1: Well.

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In a salute to Michael in the film, here to perform home, please welcome, as Dorothy, the fabulous Monica.

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1: Queen of Disco, Gloria Gaynor.

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0: Here to sing Michael Jackson's 1987 number one hit, Man in the Mirror, Part 98 Degrees, Usher, and the one and only Luther Vandross.
1: I'm gonna make a change for once in my life. 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
1: Peace.
0: Happy 30th anniversary, Michael Jackson. Thank you.
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2: I'm so proud to be here tonight to honor the world's greatest entertainer, the most successful recording artist in the history of popular music, and most importantly, to me, my closest friend, Michael Jackson, is a man of integrity and sensitivity who is a true humanitarian. Ladies and gentlemen, please welcome Michael Jackson.

0: Michael, we can't leave this building without doing the first hit song.
1: Or Never Can Say Goodbye.
2: How about Let's Get Serious?
0: No, Jermaine. No, that was your thing. That was not.
1: Do you mean I Want You Back?
0: You know what?
2: Do you want to hear I Want You Back?
1: Okay, we'll do it. But if we do it, we'll do it the old-fashioned way, like in 1970 on the Ed Sullivan Show.

joining Monica and Jill Scott in the role of the Tin Man, the one and only Al Jarreau, and portraying the Cowardly Lion, the beautiful Deborah Cox.

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1: him.
0: 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We love you.
1: 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I love you too.
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1: Grammy.
0: 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We love you.
1: Thank you. I love you too.
0: God bless you.

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1: Thank you.
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1: Thank you. I love you too.
0: God bless you.

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1: Thank you. I love you too.
0: God bless you.

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Or should I say, this bow is for you. You know how I feel about you. From the deepest, from the abyss of my soul and my heart, I say I thank you and I love you very much.

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I don't want anybody to step on this. Don't kill it though. Don't kill it. 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Now we're gonna give you... I love you. 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

0: I would like to say, in front of everyone here, what an honor it is, Mr. Berry, to be standing next to one of the founding fathers of rock and roll. Right here.
1: Thank you.
2: All right.
1: Thank you. Thank you very much. Thank you. Now, to Hubie Blake, he would consider me as a teeny bopper. And the winner is, you got the info? There it is.
3: Oh, sorry about that.
1: Off the Wall, Michael Jackson. Woo!
4: This is wonderful. Thank you again to everybody. I'm really happy. Thank you, Quincy, and thank you for all the promotion people, including Fred D. Mann, and the wonderful fans and disc jockeys. Thank you so much.
1: All right.
5: Michael Jackson's Vision. 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
2: And the winner is... 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Michael Jackson, Beat It.
3: This is a wonderful... I'm clear. This is my... Bob Gerard.
4: Hi.
3: This is my sister, LaToya, and I'm so honored she's here. I didn't know she was going to bring this award to you. Working on Beat It was a great experience. I had so much fun doing it. And this is my director, Bob Giraldi, who I chose to be. I put all my heart and my soul in my work, and I'm so honored and happy that I won this wonderful award. Thank you.

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3: Do you know the nominations?
2: Nope.
3: You don't know the nominations? Okay, well, maybe I can help you. No, that was the last one. Have you ever heard of the Carpenters?
2: Nope.
3: Okay, well, that's one of them. Have you ever heard Gladys Knight and the Pips?
2: Yeah.
3: Okay, well, that's another one. And let's see. Well, no, not yet. Tony Orlando and Dawn, do you know them?
2: No.
3: Okay, well, the winner is...
2: No.

0: Okay. Do you mind if an old timer helps you?
1: No.
0: Okay, the winner is the Carpenters.
2: I understand the problem that you're facing right now. I think you're gonna outgrow this, gentlemen. Some of us, unfortunately, are forced to live with it on a day-to-day basis. On behalf of the Carpenters, I thought there was going to be a recount there for a second from Rodney, but on behalf of the Carpenters, I'd like to say thank you. I know they'd want to thank A&M and all of you who voted. God bless.
3: Hi, this is Raquel from We Are Heroes.
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3: And we are
5: 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Ubisoft.
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1: of Michael Jackson Experience video game shoot.
0: Here is the set. It's pretty sickening. Ow. Where all the magic happens on that TV. Cameras.
2: Big up, Mommy John.
0: Playback. Miss Mommy.
2: Hi.
1: Yeah, it's hot like
0: so
1: Africa
0: hot.
1: In here.
0: Like Africa.
1: Yeah, like a freaking African monkey.
0: We're
1: hot.
0: Dancing it at Michael Jackson and they have no air.
1: And but see those sun windows?
3: This is the best job ever to me. Because I can hear Michael's song like all day.
0: And we just get to play video games all day long.
1: Pretty much just dance and have fun all day. So.
3: Yeah. Just enjoy. Mm-hmm.
1: And then you'll see us again on the TV screen.
0: XOXO. Bye.
4: Hi, it's Rika from We Are Heroes. We're almost about done on set. We basically did all the filming. Now we have an interview left. It's really hot and sweaty in here, but the catering is bomb. Just having so much fun with this Michael Jackson Experience, and it's literally called The Experience, The Game. So the commercial is going to be out April 21st, running through ABDC, premiering on ABDC, the new season. I'm so excited. Check it out.

The next song we're gonna do is one of my favorites. It's a ballad, and thank you. That's tea for my throat. Won Academy Award and the Golden Globe Award. And to accompany me on this song is our guitar player, Bud Rizzo. Take a bow, Bud. Yeah. And if you want to sing along, don't be afraid to. Here we go.